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1: It was a big night at the ACM Awards, and two names owned the evening, Ella Langley and Cody Johnson. Ella was the emotional heartbeat of the show, taking home Female Artist of the Year, plus Song of the Year and Single of the Year for Choosin' Texas. She thanked the women of country music for lifting her up, and it was easily the night's most talked about moment. Cody Johnson didn't leave empty-handed either. He walked out with Entertainer of the Year and Male Artist of the Year, even snapping Chris Stapleton's long-running streak. Plus, Album of the Year went to Parker McCollum by Parker McCollum, Group of the Year, The Red Clay Strays, New Female Artist of the Year, Avery Anna, and New Male Artist of the Year, Tucker Wetmore. Shania Twain kept things moving as first-time host. Lainey Wilson kicked things off with Can't Sit Still. Avery Anna and The Red Clay Strays delivered powerhouse performances, and Blake Shelton closed the night with a tribute to Kenny Rogers singing The Gambler. That's your Country Nights Live news update. I'm Bev Rainey.
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8: 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The U.S. Treasury quietly released its official financial report for 2025. It appears by its own numbers, the U.S. government seems insolvent. It's reported that the Treasury shows about $6 trillion in assets and over $47 trillion in liabilities. 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

0: woman, Kane Brown, Country Nights Live. You know, he was asked to put together his Mount Rushmore of country music. Here's what he had to say.
1: Definitely got to put George Strait up there. It's so hard because country music's doing so well right now. Like, I feel like you got to put Morgan up there, man. Morgan's got to go. I'm going to put Shania Twain. I'm going to put myself in there, too.
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10: The U.S. Treasury quietly released its official financial report for 2025. It appears by its own numbers, the U.S. government seems insolvent. It's reported that the Treasury shows about $6 trillion in assets and over $47 trillion in liabilities. Add it all up, and it looks like the U.S. owes more than $130 trillion it doesn't have. If that were a family, they'd earn $52,000 a year, spend $73,000, and already be more than $1 million underwater. Any accountant would call that insolvent. So how does the government fix this? It can print money, which erodes your purchasing power, it can raise taxes, or it can cut benefits. 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
1: 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He passed away suddenly in January. And then a couple weeks later, we lost his aunt, who was a close friend and a big Locash fan. We lost our song that year. Lost our record deal. We lost our fiddle player. And it just seemed like, you know, what are we doing? Keith Urban called us and said, that song, You Gonna Fly, that you guys wrote, I'm going to make it a single. And within 3 or 4 months, it was number one. And it changed our life.
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5: 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It appears by its own numbers, the U.S. government seems insolvent. It's reported that the Treasury shows about $6 trillion in assets and over $47 trillion in liabilities. 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

0: Shaboozy Jelly Roll. It's Amen Country Nights Live. You know, Shaboozy got some really wise words about trusting God from his mother.
1: My name is Shaboozy, if y'all don't know. And I moved here. I moved to LA from Virginia when I was about 20 years old. I didn't know a single soul. I had moved here with a friend of mine, and we didn't end up being friends after a couple weeks of it because, you know, California's hard. Hollywood's hard. And I had to go back home, and I was really lost for a while just trying to figure out what I wanted to do. But my mother told me, she said, you know, pray on it, man, and trust that God has a plan for you. And I went back to Los Angeles again with no money or with little money. And 10 years later, after just trying it out different ways and a lot of different things not working, I finally could say that I won a Grammy.
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0: Tucker Wetmore. Shania Twain kept things moving as first-time host. Lainey Wilson kicked things off with Can't Sit Still. Avrianna and the Red Clay Strays delivered powerhouse performances. And Blake Shelton closed the night with a tribute to Kenny Rogers, singing The Gambler. That's your Country Nights Live news update. I'm Bev Rainey.
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6: 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It appears by its own numbers, the U.S. government seems insolvent. It's reported that the Treasury shows about $6 trillion in assets and over $47 trillion in liabilities. 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

0: It doesn't matter how famous you are, you might end up fangirling out for another artist. 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
1: 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Every single song. I feel like your song's influenced by right now. It's very conversational and clever. 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

0: Country Nights Live, it's Bev. I will see you again tomorrow at 7 o'clock. Don't forget, we've got Tucker Wetmore on the show coming up on Friday. Chris Jansen's going to join us for Memorial Day. And then Jordan Davis is coming along. Here's Kelsey Hart and Fireworks.
1: Are we doing this again? 'Cause girl, we're drunk, it's 2

0: information that comes forward.
1: San Diego Police Chief Scott Wall says they're searching for a motive. And the Long Island Railroad strike in New York is now over. North America's largest commuter rail line, the Long Island Railroad and the MTA, have reached a new contract deal.
2: We got the deal done. It was a very good night for everyone, and I'm really proud of the work that was accomplished by an extraordinary team and our partners in labor. Thank you.
1: It's New York's Governor Kathy Hochul making the announcement Monday evening. Service expected to resume at noon on Tuesday. 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

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The most accurate forecast on the plateau. 102.5 Wow.

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1: Fox News, I'm Deborah Valentine. Police allege a hate crime after two suspects opened fire, killing three people at the Islamic Center of San Diego Monday. Fox's Jonathan Hunt reports from L.A.
2: The teenagers, believed to be 17 and 19, then drove away from the scene and were found dead in their vehicle.
1: One of the victims, a security guard who exchanged gunfire with the suspects. Tuesday's planned military strikes on Iran are on hold. President Trump says America's allies in the Gulf asked him to pause the strikes because they feel they are close to a deal with Iran.
3: I've put it off for a little while, hopefully maybe forever, but possibly for a little while, because we've had very big discussions with Iran, and we'll see what they amount to.
1: President Trump says serious negotiations are underway with Tehran over ending the current conflict. 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
1: Hey there, this is Rick Page with Plateau Christian Church, and I am excited to tell you about all the things God is doing in our midst. 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
1: Fox News, I'm Ted Lindner. A deadly shooting at the San Diego Islamic Center Monday in which three people were killed, plus the two gunmen from self-inflicted gunshot wounds. Police investigating the attack as a hate crime. San Diego Mayor Todd Gloria saying,
2: "My heart is with every person that is impacted by this horrific tragedy. No one in our city should live in fear because of their identity, their faith, or their place of learning."
1: No one in a school at the center was harmed. President Trump calling up a planned attack in Iran at the request of Arab Gulf states, saying serious negotiations are underway. Fox's Ashley Webster reporting the regime's closure of the Strait of Hormuz having a massive impact economically.
3: The logjam of stranded vessels continues in the Strait of Hormuz, with the global economy taking a $14 billion hit. Every day, it remains closed.
1: And the San Antonio Spurs take game one of the NBA Western Conference Finals 122-115 over the Oklahoma City Thunder in double overtime. 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
1: Fox News, I'm Deborah Valentine. Today's planned U.S. attack on Iran is on hold. President Trump says he's paused the military operations after America's allies in the Gulf asked him to pause the strikes because they feel they're close to a deal with Tehran. Fox's Ashley Webster reports from Tel Aviv.
2: The president warned that if a deal is not reached, he is fully prepared to go forward with a full large-scale assault of Iran on a moment's notice.
1: President Trump says serious negotiations are underway. Five dead, including two teenage suspects, following what is being investigated as a hate crime-related shooting at a mosque in San Diego, California.
3: Police responded to the Islamic Center of San Diego, finding three men, including a security guard, fatally shot, and the teenage suspects dead in a vehicle nearby with self-inflicted gunshot wounds.
1: Fox's Kristen Goodwin reporting. Primary day in six states: Alabama, Georgia, Idaho, Kentucky, Oregon, and Pennsylvania. 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
1: Fox News, I'm Ted Lindner. President Trump's calling off a planned attack on Iran at the request of Arab Gulf states, saying serious negotiations are underway to end the war. Fox's Ashley Webster reports the regime's closure of the Strait of Hormuz is having a massive impact economically.
2: The logjam of stranded vessels continues in the Strait of Hormuz, with the global economy taking a $14 billion hit. Every day, it remains closed.
1: In six states holding primaries today, several of them being closely followed, including in Georgia. Republicans will decide who will take on incumbent Democratic Senator John Ossoff. In Kentucky, President Trump targeting Republican Congressman Thomas Massie, who supported release of the Epstein files, tossing his support instead behind Massie's challenger, Ed Gallrein. And the San Antonio Spurs take game one of the Western NBA Conference Finals, 122-115 over the Oklahoma City Thunder in double overtime. Game one of the East Finals begins Tuesday night in New York as the Knicks play the Cavaliers. 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
1: Fox News, I'm Deborah Valentine. President Trump calls off today's planned military strike on Iran at the request of Gulf allies. More from Fox's Jared Halpern.
2: The president says he was asked by Arab Gulf leaders to postpone a resumption of bombing against Iran because a peace deal is still possible.
1: On Truth Social, President Trump said serious negotiations are underway in an effort to end the conflict. Fox's Evan Brown reports on today's Georgia primary.
3: Georgia has 14 congressional districts and one U.S. senator. Democrat John Ossoff is up for re-election. He is the presumptive nominee for his party. Five Republicans, including sitting Congressman Buddy Carter and Mike Collins, are looking for their party nomination.
1: Republican Governor Brian Kemp is term limited. Alabama, Idaho, Kentucky, Oregon, and Pennsylvania are also holding primaries.

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5: I'm Paxton Elmore. Cumberland County students are nearing summer break. Schools will be closed Monday, May 25th for Memorial Day and Tuesday, May 26th for an administrative day. The final day of school is Wednesday, May 27th with dismissal scheduled for 10 a.m. In other news, White County Animal Control has rescued 18 dogs from what officials described as inhumane living conditions at a residence in the northwest part of the county. Authorities say the home contained animal waste and black mold. Officials issued 18 citations following the investigation. That's the latest. I'm Paxton Elmore, Main Street Media News.
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9: Here's your first alert to some rain chances heading our way by the middle of the week, and those could linger into the end of the week and maybe even Memorial Day weekend. For tonight, partly cloudy and mild, lows around 65. We'll jump into the mid-80s on Tuesday with a mix of sun and clouds. Rain chances arrive Wednesday into Wednesday night. Get the latest on the forecast anytime on the WVLT First Alert Weather app. I'm Chief Meteorologist Spencer Denton from the WVLT First Alert Weather Center.
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3: This is Tennessee House Speaker Cameron Sexton. 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
2: Jeff here from Grace Community Church. 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
3: Plateau weather. Partly cloudy and mild on the Cumberland Plateau tonight. Temperatures falling into the mid-60s. We'll jump back into the mid to upper 80s on Tuesday with a mix of sun and clouds. Heading into Wednesday, a cold front approaches with showers, maybe a couple of thunderstorms. That much-needed rain will continue off and on as we go through the end of the week and maybe into Memorial Day weekend. I'm Chief Meteorologist Spencer Denton from the WVLT First Alert Weather Center.

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1: Fox News, I'm CJ Pop. Authorities trying to figure out why two teens went on a shooting rampage in Southern California.
2: Five people are dead, including the two gunmen at the Islamic Center of San Diego in Claremont. Among the victims was a security guard at the center. According to law enforcement, the two teen suspects died from self-inflicted gun wounds, and law enforcement started looking for the two teenagers before the shooting even started when a mother had called police to report her son missing.
1: Fox's Alex Hogan. President Trump decides against bombing Iran again.
3: We've had very big discussions with Iran, and we'll see what they amount to.
1: And the polls are open for the primary in Kentucky. President Trump is backing a candidate he hopes can knock out incumbent Republican Congressman and his nemesis, Thomas Massey. 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
2: I'm Paxton Elmore. The Tennessee Lady Vols are headed to the Super Regional after winning the Knoxville Regional Sunday. Carlin Pickens threw a complete game in a 5-1 win over Virginia, allowing just two hits and striking out nine batters. Tennessee will now host Georgia in the Super Regional in Knoxville. In other news, a major step forward has been made on Crossville's Greenway project. City officials announced a new pedestrian bridge was delivered last week on Industrial Boulevard. The bridge will help expand safe and accessible walking and hiking connections throughout the community. That's the latest. I'm Paxton Elmore, Main Street Media News.
3: 102.5 Wild Country weather forecast is next.
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0: pushing the upper 80s to right near 90 degrees. Now moving into our Wednesday, we keep the humidity around, but that'll bring in a few scattered downpours off and on through the end of the week. In the WVLT First Alert Weather Center, I'm meteorologist Sydney Sullivan.
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1: Yeah! Welcome to Tuesday. I'm Ronnie Chase with another fun-filled day in store for you. And lots of winning, it looks like. Yeah. Left for me overnight. I'm going to give away a pair of tickets to the Tennessee Aquarium and IMAX Theater in Chattanooga before 10 o'clock this morning, so be listening for that. Also, get in your birthdays, your anniversaries for today if you forgot somebody yesterday or for the weekend, or if you want to do it a day ahead of two, call me, 931-707-1025. Someone will win a delicious cupcake from Shirley's Cupcake Boutique on Genesis Road. And let's see, yeah. We're going to have Chick-fil-A. Give away Chick-fil-A with the world-famous Google races after 8 o'clock this morning. Got a lot of fun stuff in store, plus I need to get some coffee, so let's get to it. Coming up, I'll get you caught up on the headlines with the Rumor Mill. Here is Sam Hunt, Body Like a Back Road, on 102.5 Wow Country, Today's Country, and the Legends.

Country and the Legends, 611 and 67. Coming up, I'll get you caught up on the headlines with the rumor mill. Here is Kip Moore, Something About a Truck, on 102.5.

0: Country and she knows it. It is Luke Bryan, 102.5 Wild Country. Today's Country and the Legends, 617 and 67. Going to see a mix of sun and clouds today. Stray shower or thunderstorm possible. But don't worry about it. It's stray. It's going to go somewhere else. With a high in the lower 80s possible. That's what they're saying. All right. Coming up, we'll learn a thing or two about today with All About Today and find out who did what freaky deaky in the Freak Files. Now it is time to get you caught up on the headlines with the rumor mill. Sad news, the Reverend James Robison, a televangelist who founded the Christian relief organization Life Outreach International, passed away Sunday. He was 82. Dennis Michael Locori, one of the lead singers for Dr. Hook, died last Saturday at the age of 76. Tom Kane, the legendary voice actor behind roles such as Professor Utonium in The Powerpuff Girls and Yoda in Star Wars, has passed away. He was 64. Dennis Rush, a child actor who played the character of a young Lon Chaney Jr. Yeah, we're going way back when, in A Man of a Thousand Faces. He was also one of Opie's little friends in The Andy Griffith Show. He's passed away at the age of 74. Here comes Memorial Day weekend. That includes the 110th running of the Indy 500 at the Indianapolis Motor Speedway on Sunday. There are currently 41 people being monitored or quarantined in the U.S. for potential exposure to the Hanta virus, but reportedly no confirmed cases yet. That's good. But bad, it can take up to 2 months before symptoms show, and there's other studies out there that say it can hide in the body for a lot longer than that. One more thing to worry about. Over in Africa, the World Health Organization has declared an official global health emergency over an Ebola outbreak in the Congo and Uganda. They know they've got a lot of cases, but they don't know how far this thing has spread. The Pittsburgh Steelers have reportedly signed Aaron Rodgers to a one-year $25 million deal. Must be nice. In case you didn't hear, the NFL season will kick off September 9th. That's a Wednesday night with a Super Bowl rematch between the Seahawks and the Patriots. A lot of people will be seeing that. And, okay, I got to tell you this feel good. I know we're running long. Michael Jordan brought smiles to his old high school teacher, Miss Etta. She's currently in hospice care at Lower Cape Fear Life Care in the basketball legend's North Carolina hometown, where she received a surprise video from Jordan as part of her wish to talk to her former student-turned-basketball icon one last time. Aw, gets me choked up. Coming up, it's Alabama. Keep it here on 102.5 Wow Country, today's country and the legends.
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5: Cumberland Plateau weather.
6: Well, a good portion of our Tuesday is shaping up to be mainly dry, but we are keeping the heat and humidity around as highs approach that 90-degree point for most areas. A few isolated afternoon and evening pop-up showers and storms, but the bulk of any bit of activity will begin to work on in on Wednesday, and that will stick with us through the end of the week. In the WBLT First Alert Weather Center, I'm meteorologist Sydney Sullivan.
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Riley Green changed my mind. 102.5 Wow Country, Today's Country, and the Legends. And Riley Green won Music Event of the Year for his duet with Ella Langley for the song Don't Mind If I Do. Very good. It is 6:39 and 68, the high today in the lower 80s. We do have a chance for a pop-up shower, thunder shower, so just keep that in mind today. Coming up, we'll find out who did what freaky deaky in the Freak Files. Now it is time to learn a thing or two about today with All About Today. And today is Tuesday, May 19th, 2026, and it is National Devil's Food Cake Day. Yummy. On this date in 1857, the first electric fire alarm system was patented by Dr. William F. Channing and Moses G. Farmer. Tuck that one under your hat for later use. On this date in 1884, the Ringling Brothers opened their first small circus in Wisconsin. It was on this date in 1926, Thomas Edison spoke on the radio for the first time. He was caller 10. On this date in 1935, the National Football League adopted an annual college draft to begin in 1936. It was on this date in 1962 that actress Marilyn Monroe made her last significant public appearance, singing Happy Birthday to President John F. Kennedy at a party for him at Madison Square Garden in New York City. Oddly enough, 32 years later, on this date in 1994, JFK's wife and First Lady Jacqueline Kennedy Onassis died in New York at the age of 64. It was on this date in 1999, Star Wars Episode I, The Phantom Menace, was released in the U.S. On this date in 2006, The Da Vinci Code opened in movie theaters. And it was on this date in 2018, Meghan Markle married Prince Harry at a ceremony in Windsor Castle, St. George's.

Peggy Maroney, Beautiful Things, 102.5 Wow Country, Today's Country, and the Legends, 647 and 68. The high today in the lower 80s, a chance of a shower pop-up, thunder shower. Hi, I'm Ronnie Chase. Coming up for you next hour, I'll have the answer to your 320 Country Quiz, Big Shot Birthdays, and your birthday bash. 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Someone will win a cupcake from Shirley's Cupcake Boutique, 112 Genesis Road in Crossville. Delicious cupcakes and a full lunch menu, open Tuesday through Saturday, 9 a.m. to 4 p.m. Shirley's Cupcake Boutique, 112 Genesis Road in Crossville. We're so happy to have them on board. Also, listen next hour for your chance to win tickets to the Tennessee Aquarium and IMAX Theater in Chattanooga. Now it is time to find out who did what freaky deaky in the Freak Files, and this time we go to Japan, where two U.S. nationals, yes, two idiots from the United States making us all look bad, two U.S. nationals have been arrested after one jumped into the enclosure of the internet-famous monkey called Punch at a Japanese zoo while the other filmed the stunt. Now, Punch is the adorable little 9-month-old Japanese snow monkey who started hugging and dragging around a stuffed orangutan after he was abandoned by his mother. Well, on Sunday morning, one of these silly men, who claimed to be a 24-year-old college student, scaled a fence to gain access to Punch's enclosure. The other man claims to be a 27-year-old singer. Not that anyone cares. Both have denied the allegations. Police said no monkeys were injured during the incident. Footage supposedly shows Sunday's incident filmed by other zoo-goers and shared on social media, and it shows a person wearing a costume and carrying a stuffed toy jumping over a fence into the monkey enclosure. I believe it was a monkey costume. The costume was said to be promoting a cryptocurrency. The person can then be seen being let out by the zookeeper. The two men held by police over the incident have been arrested on suspicion of forcible obstruction of business. Ichikawa City Zoo said in a statement on Monday that it had filed a damage report with the police and was putting countermeasures in place to prevent future incidents. Countermeasures for two

0: two U.S. nationals. People! 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
1: Fox News, I'm Gianna Gelosi. Two teenage gunmen opened fire outside the Islamic Center of San Diego Monday afternoon, killing three people before taking their own lives a few blocks away. Before the shots rang out, police scrambled to find the teens after one of their mothers reported her son was suicidal and her

0: guns were missing.
1: She believed her son was suicidal. And she began to share information that several of her weapons were missing.
0: That's Police Chief Scott Wahl. The attack is being investigated as a hate crime. President Trump says he's pausing a major attack on Iran, posting on Truth Social.
2: We will not be doing the scheduled attack of Iran tomorrow, but have further instructed them to be prepared to go forward with a full large-scale assault of Iran on a moment's notice in the event that an acceptable deal is not reached.
0: Fox's Trey Yingst. 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
5: I'm Paxton Elmore. Stone Memorial is headed to the TSSAA Spring Fling State Tournament. After a 1-0 win over Soddy Daisy, pitcher Kenzie Jackson threw a complete game shutout while Cadence Cox drove in the winning run. The Lady Panthers open up tournament play today against Cock County at 2 p.m. in Murfreesboro. In other news, a kidnapping suspect wanted out of Montgomery County has been arrested in Cookeville. Putnam County deputies located Edward Fulton at the Hampton Inn, where authorities found his two grandchildren unharmed. The children have since been reunited with their family. That's the latest. I'm Paxton Elmore, Main Street Media News.
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0: Well, today will come with a mix of sun and clouds and a small chance for a few isolated afternoon and evening pop-up showers and storms. But the bulk of the day should remain mainly dry with highs pushing the upper 80s to right near 90 degrees. Now moving into our Wednesday, we keep the humidity around, but that'll bring in a few scattered downpours off and on through the end of the week. In the WVLT First Alert Weather Center, I'm meteorologist Sydney Sullivan.
1: 704 and 780 dot Smartway reporting a single vehicle crash on I-40 westbound in Cumberland County near mile marker 330. The westbound right shoulder is blocked. Again, this is I-40 westbound in Cumberland County near mile marker 330 at Crab Orchard. Westbound right shoulder is blocked. Please use caution in that area.
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0: Co-Wetzel and Jesse Murph, High Road, 102.5 Wild Country. Today's Country and the Legends, 717 and 70 with sunshine. The high today in the lower 80s. We'll see a mix of clouds and sun, stray shower or thunder shower possible today. Hi, I'm Ronnie Chase, and still ahead this hour, what a way to make an entrance. So cool. And also, you'll have a chance to be caller 10 to win tickets to the Tennessee Aquarium and IMAX Theater in Chattanooga. And now it is time for the answer to your 320 country quiz. And it is Cloud 9. Cloud 9. If you want to win at 3:20 this afternoon with Paxton Elmore, please just say Cloud 9. Big Shot's having birthdays today. Pete Townsend of The Who is 81. From Ace of Base singer Jenny Bergen is 54. DJ Marshmello is 34. Singer Sam Smith is 34 today as well. Former Good Morning America host David Hartman is 91 years young. Is he still living? Actress model Grace Jones is 79. From Starship Troopers and the son of President Gerald Ford, Stephen Ford is 70 today. From Monk, actor Jason Gray Stanford is 56. From The Santa Claus Was the Kid, actor Eric Lloyd is 40. And from Richie Rich, actress Brooke Wexler is 33. Those are your Big Shot birthdays, and your birthday bash is next.
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0: All right. It is Tuesday, May 19th, 2026. And a very happy birthday to Teresa Presley, 61, from Mom and all the family with lots of love. Happy birthday to Anthony Marlatt from your favorite Aunt Amy, cousins Destiny and Aleka, Pa, also Vicky, Dylan, and Oliver, the whole family with lots of love. Anthony Marlatt turning 18. Happy birthday to Easton Matthew Norris. Easton Matthew Norris is turning 8, and that is from little sister Magnolia June, little brother Lane Roger, and grandma, grandpa, mom and dad, and the entire family with lots of love. And a very happy birthday to Connie Garrett from Nancy, Roger, and the whole family with lots and lots of love. And our 102.5 Wow Country Birthday Bash winner this morning is happy birthday and congratulations to Teresa Presley. Teresa Presley. Teresa Presley, come on by the radio station to get your certificate for a free cupcake from Shirley's Cupcake Boutique, 112 Genesis Road in Crossville, with a full lunch menu. 102.5.

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2: I'm Paxton Elmore. Cumberland County students are nearing summer break. Schools will be closed Monday, May 25th for Memorial Day and Tuesday, May 26th for an administrative day. The final day of school is Wednesday, May 27th with dismissal scheduled for 10 a.m. In other news, White County Animal Control has rescued 18 dogs from what officials described as inhumane living conditions at a residence in the northwest part of the county. Authorities say the home contained animal waste and black mold. Officials issued 18 citations following the investigation. That's the latest. I'm Paxton Elmore, Main Street Media News.
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1: Cumberland Plateau weather.
2: Well, a good portion of our Tuesday is shaping up to be mainly dry, but we are keeping the heat and humidity around as highs approach that 90-degree point for most areas. A few isolated afternoon and evening pop-up showers and storms, but the bulk of any bit of activity we'll begin to work on it on Wednesday, and that will stick with us through the end of the week. In the WVLT First Alert Weather Center, I'm meteorologist Sydney Sullivan.
3: 732 and 71, TDOT Smartway still reporting that single vehicle crash on I-40 westbound in Cumberland County near mile marker 330. That's in the Crab Orchard area. The westbound right shoulder is blocked. Again, that is westbound mile marker 330 in Cumberland County, the Crab Orchard area. Please use extreme caution in that vicinity.
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MacArthur by Hardy, Tim McGraw, Eric Church, and Morgan Wallen on 102.5 Wild Country. Today's Country and the Legends, 740 and 71. The high today in the lower 80s. We'll see some clouds mixed with sun, a chance for a shower, pop-up thunder shower. Hi, I'm Ronnie Chase. Keep listening this hour for your chance to win tickets to the Tennessee Aquarium and IMAX Theater in Chattanooga. And now, what a way to make an entrance. Let's go to Topeka. A small group of Seaman High School students in Topeka made a spectacular entrance to their prom on Saturday by arriving inside, get this, the iconic Oscar Mayer Wienermobile. The hot dog on wheels was in town for a NASCAR pre-race celebration when junior Brecken Andrews and his friends spotted it at the local drive-in. After stopping to take photos, the students jokingly asked the vehicle's drivers for a ride to prom the next night. To their surprise, the Oscar Mayer spokespeople agreed to the request and provided the unique ride completely free of charge. And they got to go to the prom in the Oscar.

And they got to go to the prom in the Oscar Mayer Wienermobile. I got chill bumps. That's something you just wouldn't forget. Here's Justin Moore, How I Got to Be This Way, on 102.5 Wow Country, Today's Country and the Legends. I wrote

0: How I Got to Be This Way, Justin Moore, 102.5 Wow Country, Today's Country and the Legends, 744 and 71. Would you like to go to the Tennessee Aquarium and IMAX Theater in Chattanooga? Silly question. Just be caller 10 right now at 931-707-1025. That's right. Caller 10 at 931-707-1025 is going to the Tennessee Aquarium and IMAX Theater in Chattanooga.
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0: 102.5 Wow Country, today's country and the legends. Going to the Wow lines right now for caller 10. And who is this?
1: Justin.
0: Justin, how are you today?
1: Pretty good. How are you?
0: Oh, pretty good, too. So can you tell us where you're going, what you're doing right now?
1: Head to work.
0: Where is work?
1: UPS.
0: Oh, wow. You've got a busy schedule. Let's get right to it then, Justin. You've won yourself a pair of tickets to the Tennessee Aquarium and IMAX Theater in Chattanooga.
1: Sweet.
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1: Fox News, I'm CJ Papagolf. Allies of the U.S. asking President Trump to hold off on more strikes in Iran for now.
2: President Trump says serious negotiations are now taking place. In fact, Qatar's foreign ministry spokesperson just said that communication is ongoing between leaders in the region and with, quote, conflict parties to prevent a return to escalation.
1: Fox's Jeff Paul in Dubai. The investigation ongoing in San Diego. Authorities have not released a possible motive for two teenagers who shot three people dead at a mosque. San Diego Police Chief Scott Wall calls one of the victims a hero.
3: We do believe the security guard was able to help at least minimize this situation.
1: The teens later took their own lives. 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
6: I'm Paxton Elmore. The Tennessee Lady Vols are headed to the Super Regional after winning the Knoxville Regional Sunday. Carlin Pickens threw a complete game in a 5-1 win over Virginia, allowing just two hits and striking out nine batters. Tennessee will now host Georgia in the Super Regional in Knoxville. In other news, a major step forward has been made on Crossville's Greenway project. City officials announced a new pedestrian bridge was delivered last week on Industrial Boulevard. The bridge will help expand safe and accessible walking and hiking connections throughout the community. That's the latest. I'm Paxton Elmore, Main Street Media News.
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7: 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It's 1969, and the Wonderettes are back at Springfield High to throw a retirement party for their favorite homeroom teacher. The girls sing their way through the greatest girl group hits of the 60s and bid Ms. McPherson a fond farewell. 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The Marvelous Wonderettes. 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
10: Well, today will come with a mix of sun and clouds and a small chance for a few isolated afternoon and evening pop-up showers and storms. But the bulk of the day should remain mainly dry with highs pushing the upper 80s to right near 90 degrees. Now moving into our Wednesday, we keep the humidity around, but that will bring in a few scattered downpours off and on through the end of the week. In the WVLT First Alert Weather Center, I'm meteorologist Sydney Sullivan.
11: 804-72, TDOT SmartWay still reporting on a single vehicle crash, I-40 westbound in Cumberland County near mile marker 330. That's in the area of Crab Orchard. The westbound right lane is blocked in the right.

0: 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Please use caution in that area.
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Luke Combs, Sleepless in a Hotel Room, 102.5 Wild Country, Today's Country, and the Legends 8, 10, and 72. Cloudy skies. We'll see some sunshine, a chance of pop-up showers. Still ahead, the lowdown from Tinseltown, your Hollywood hoedown. Here is Parmalee in Carolina on Wild Country. Home.

Low cash, wrong hearts, 22.5 Wild Country, today's country and the legends, 8:16 and 72, the high today in the lower 80s. We're seeing cloudy skies, we'll see a mix of sun and a chance of a shower and a pop-up thunder shower today. Hi, I'm Ronnie Chase. Still ahead, you'll have a chance to win a Chick-fil-A combo meal with the world-famous Google races where cheating is encouraged. And now it is time for the lowdown from Tinseltown, your Hollywood hoedown. Sad news, Dennis Michael Lokori, one of the lead singers for Dr. Hook, passed away Saturday at the age of 76. Tom Kane, the legendary voice actor behind roles such as Professor Utonium in The Powerpuff Girls and Yoda in Star Wars, has died at 64. Dennis Rush, a child actor who played the character of a young Lon Chaney Jr. in Man of a Thousand Faces and was also one of Opie's friends in The Andy Griffith Show, has died at 74. It is a week of farewells. Stephen Colbert's final late-night show is this Thursday. Jon Stewart, Steven Spielberg, and Bruce Springsteen are among the guests appearing on Stephen Colbert's final show Thursday night. CBS News Radio says goodbye forever on this Friday. Anderson Cooper did his final segment for 60 Minutes Sunday night after 20 years with the show. Stranger Things actor Noah Schnapp, who played Will Byers, has just graduated from the University of Pennsylvania. Congratulations. Michael Jordan brought smiles to his old high school teacher, Miss Etta. She's currently in hospice care at Lower Cape Fear Life Care in the basketball legend's North Carolina hometown, where she received a surprise video call from Jordan as part of her wish to talk to her former student-turned-basketball icon one last time. Barbra Streisand has been forced to miss this year's Cannes Film Festival, where she is receiving a major honor because of a knee surgery.

0: a knee injury. And Spain had accused Shakira of tax fraud and not paying taxes back in 2011, forcing her to pay something in the neighborhood of $60 million in back taxes. Remember that? However, now a Spanish court has ruled that she did not live in the country long enough that year to have to pay those taxes, so the government has to return the money. After an appeal, of course. And that is the lowdown from Tinseltown, your Hollywood hoedown.
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0: Morgan Wallen, just in case, 102.5 Wow Country, today's country and the legends. Just in case you're traveling I-40 westbound in Cumberland County, T-Dot Smartway. Still reporting on a single vehicle crash near mile marker 330. That's in the area of Crab Orchard. The westbound right lane is blocked and the right shoulder is also blocked. Here's Kenny Chesney, American Kids on Wow Country.
1: Double wide, quick stop, midnight, T-top, Jack in her cherry coke tan. Mama and Daddy put the roots right here, cause this is where the car broke down. Yellow dog school bus, kicking up red dust, kicking

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0: a good portion of our Tuesday is shaping up to be mainly dry, but we are keeping the heat and humidity around as highs approach that 90-degree point for most areas. A few isolated afternoon and evening pop-up showers and storms, but the bulk of any bit of activity will begin to work on it on Wednesday, and that will stick with us through the end of the week. In the WVLT First Alert Weather Center, I'm meteorologist Sydney Sullivan.
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Your ACM Female Artist of the Year, that is Ella Langley, be her on 102.5 Well Country, Today's Country and the Legends. And now it is time for more winning on the Well Line.

Sawyer Brown, the race is on 102.5 Wild Country, today's country and the legends. Good morning, I'm Ronnie Chase. Whoopsie! All right, due to technical difficulties, and I'll confess I hit the wrong buttons, we will do the world-famous Google races for you after 9. Your chance to win a Chick-fil-A combo meal. Here is Chris Stapleton in Broken Halos on 102.5.

wrong buttons. We will do the world famous Google races for you after 9. Your chance to win a Chick-fil-A combo meal. Here is Chris Stapleton in Broken Halos on 102.5.

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1: News, I'm Therese Crowley. President Trump notifies Iran the previously scheduled Tuesday attack is off at the request of the Gulf Arab neighbors.
2: I put it off for a little while, hopefully maybe forever.
1: With serious negotiations now taking place, but his bottom line remains no nuclear options for Iran. Two teens behind the shooting at the largest mosque in San Diego.
3: Five people are dead, including the two gunmen at the Islamic Center of San Diego in Claremont. Among the victims was a security guard at the center. According to law enforcement, the two teen suspects died from self-inflicted gun wounds.
1: Fox's Alex Hogan says one teen's mom had reported him missing with her guns. Texas billionaire Mark Cuban joins the rollout for Trump RX. No fan of Trump, but the Texan says Republicans want cheaper drugs and Democrats want cheaper drugs. The coupon platform has added 600 affordable generics. 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
6: I'm Paxton Elmore. Stone Memorial is headed to the TSSAA Spring Fling State Tournament. After a 1-0 win over Soddy Daisy, pitcher Kenzie Jackson threw a complete game shutout while Cadence Cox drove in the winning run. The Lady Panthers open up tournament play today against Cock County at 2 p.m. in Murfreesboro. In other news, a kidnapping suspect wanted out of Montgomery County has been arrested in Cookeville. Putnam County deputies located Edward Fulton at the Hampton Inn, where authorities found his two grandchildren unharmed. The children have since been reunited with their family. That's the latest. I'm Paxton Elmore, Main Street Media News.
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10: Well, today will come with a mix of sun and clouds and a small chance for a few isolated afternoon and evening pop-up showers and storms. But the bulk of the day should remain mainly dry with highs pushing the upper 80s to right near 90 degrees. Now moving into our Wednesday, we keep the humidity around, but that'll bring in a few scattered downpours off and off through the end of the week. In the WVLT First Alert Weather Center, I'm meteorologist Sydney Sullivan.
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0: Corey Cannon, Co. Wetzel, Rocky Mountain Low on 102.5 Wow Country, today's country and the legends. Hi, I'm Ronnie Chase, and now it is time for more winning on the Wow Lines. Here it is, the world-famous Google Races, the only game show in America where we encourage you to cheat. Yes, Google the answer and your way to victory. And it's so easy. Here's how it goes. The first person that guesses around the Wow Lines at 931-707-1025 with the correct answer to our stupid question when we open the gate will win a Chick-fil-A combo meal. And now, today's stupid question. Writers up. On this date in 1857, the first electric fire alarm system was patented by these two men. Who were they? One more time. On this date in 1857, the first electric fire alarm system was patented by these two men.
1: And they're off. Call 707-1025 right now.

0: Jason Aldean, don't tell on me on 102.5 Wild Country, today's country and the legends. Okay, I get it. We had a little delay on the world famous Google races, but nobody knew the answer. On this date in 1857, the first electric fire alarm system was patented by these two men. And who were they? They were Dr. William F. Channing and Moses G. Farmer. Yeah. They did that. We'll play the world famous Google races tomorrow again, so keep listening for your chance to win with 102.5.
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4: 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A list of all dates is under the community calendar tab on our website. 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I'm Allison Hutchison, Main Street Media, and that's what's going on the Plateau.
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Rascal Flatts these days, 102.5 Wild Country, today's country and the legends. If you're in Music City this week, there's a good chance you will see Kane Brown. His new bar, Kane Brown's on Broadway, officially opens this Friday at 10 a.m. in Nashville's Lower Broadway area. Word is, Kane will be making surprise appearances at his new venue. Here is Kane Brown along with Marshmello, who's having a birthday today. Miles on it on 102.5 Wow Country, today's country and the legends. Yeah, Marshmello turns 34 today. New truck, big

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0: Blake Shelton, boys round here, 102.5 Wild Country, Today's Country, and the legends. The boys and girls around here getting ready for Memorial Day, which reminds me, I need to get my garbage collected. What? What's that got to do with anything? Yeah, my trash day is on Wednesday. But don't forget, all Cumberland County Convenience Centers will be closed on Monday, May 25th for Memorial Day. So empty up those garbage cans because you know you're going to fill them up for the big holiday.
1: It was another dark and stormy night, and rather than go out, I decided to stay in and log on. So I headed on over to goodtimeswsb.com, and I couldn't believe my eyes. It was better.

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4: Well, a good portion of our Tuesday is shaping up to be mainly dry, but we are keeping the heat and humidity around as highs approach that 90 degree point for most areas. A few isolated afternoon and evening pop-up showers and storms, but the bulk of any bit of activity will begin to work on in on Wednesday, and that will stick with us through the end of the week. In the WVLT First Alert Weather Center, I'm meteorologist Sydney Sullivan.
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0: 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Then at 3:20, Paxton Elmore has your 3:20 country quiz and your chance to win. He'll have another chance for you to win after 5 with The Drive at 5. My name is Ronnie Chase. Thank you so much for making me part of your day, and please be sure to set your clock radios for 6 o'clock bright and early tomorrow morning. And as always, if you are staring at your radio, thanks for watching. Till tomorrow, take care, and bye, kids.
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1: Fox News, I'm CJ Papa, Acting Attorney General Todd Blanche in front of the Senate Appropriations Committee to discuss his increased budget request for the 2027 fiscal year.
2: This is underscores our department's renewed focus on reducing violent crime, combating the fentanyl crisis, strengthening border and immigration enforcement, expanding fraud prevention, and ensuring our law enforcement agencies have the resources they need.
1: It's his first hearing since taking charge of the Department of Justice. A Kentucky primary race, top priority for President Trump, wants to bounce the incumbent Congressman Thomas Massie from the House. But Massie is pushing back.
3: You really shouldn't have got involved in this race because I vote with him 90% of the time.
1: Well, the president is backing former Navy SEAL and former Ed Gowrine. 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
6: I'm Paxton Elmore. Cumberland County students

0: are nearing summer break. Schools will be closed Monday, May 25th for Memorial Day and Tuesday, May 26th for an administrative day. The final day of school is Wednesday, May 27th, with dismissal scheduled for 10 a.m. In other news, White County Animal Control has rescued 18 dogs from what officials described as inhumane living conditions at a residence in the northwest part of the county. Authorities say the home contained animal waste and black mold. Officials issued 18 citations following the investigation. That's the latest. I'm Paxton Elmore, Main Street Media News.
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4: Cumberland Plateau weather.
5: Well, today will come with a mix of sun and clouds and a small chance for a few isolated afternoon and evening pop-up showers and storms. But the bulk of the day should remain mainly dry with highs pushing the upper 80s to right near 90 degrees. Now moving into our Wednesday, we keep the humidity around, but that'll bring in a few scattered downpours off and on through the end of the week. In the WVLT First Alert Weather Center, I'm meteorologist Sydney Sullivan.
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Speaking of the coast, remember Five for Beach, you and me. That sunset cliffs by the sea in the night rolled in. And you still talk about that moon that I can't recall, but God, I saw all I needed to.

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1: News. I'm Therese Crowley. President Trump with a surprise showing around the secure White House ballroom construction site.
2: The roof is dead flat with absolutely nothing but strength on it. It's very strong steel. It's drone proof and it's meant for our military to be able to stay on it.
1: With new titanium White House fencing that he says a bulldozer can't knock over, a gift paid for by him and donors. And the president reveals he was an hour away from restarting the strike against Iran when Gulf leaders asked him to pause because they think Iran is preparing a serious peace proposal. U.S. Attorney for D.C. Jeanine Pirro vows to prosecute both teens and their parents for violent teen takeovers like at the Navy Yard Chipotle.
3: Parents have a fundamental responsibility to control their children. It's their children, not the government's children.
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5: Sick or suffering, a prayer for you. Lord Jesus, you took our illnesses and bore our diseases, bringing hope to the sick and the dying. In your death on the cross, you completed your work of bearing all of our burdens. Heal us now by your word and sacraments, and raise us up on the last day that we might live with you forever. In your name we pray. Amen. I'm Pastor John Beabout, Shepherd of the Hills.
6: I'm Paxton Elmore. The Tennessee Lady Vols are headed to the Super Regional after winning the Knoxville Regional Sunday. Carlin Pickens threw a complete game in a 5-1 win over Virginia, allowing just two hits and striking out nine batters. Tennessee will now host Georgia in the Super Regional in Knoxville. In other news, a major step forward has been made on Crossville's Greenway project. City officials announced a new pedestrian bridge was delivered last week on Industrial Boulevard. The bridge will help expand safe and accessible walking and hiking connections throughout the community. That's the latest. I'm Paxton Elmore, Main Street Media News.
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11: Well, a good portion of our Tuesday is shaping up to be mainly dry, but we are keeping the heat and humidity around as highs approach that 90 degree point for most areas. A few isolated afternoon and evening pop-up showers and storms, but the bulk of any bit of activity will begin to work on in on Wednesday, and that will stick with us through the end of the week. In the WVLT First Alert Weather Center, I'm meteorologist Sydney Sullivan.
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Potts Farm was a place to go. 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King in the can and the Marlboro man. Jack and Jim were a few good men. 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And all this small town, he said, she said. Ain't it funny how rumors spread like I know something y'all don't know. Man, that talk is getting old. 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Watch your mouth. 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I'm tired of talking, man. Y'all ain't listening. Them old

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Potts Farm was a place to go. 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Y'all ain't listening. 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
1: News. I'm Gianna Gelosi. President Trump hits pause, holding off on plans to resume bombing Iran set for today, giving talks more time to hammer out a deal at the request of key Gulf allies.
2: They called me over the last 2 days to say they made a lot of progress in it because we have them negotiating with us, and primarily Saudi Arabia, Qatar, UAE.
1: It's primary day in six states, and the marquee race is in Kentucky, where President Trump is trying to oust Republican Congressman Thomas Massie. With the race getting the most attention, he's calling him the worst Republican congressman in history, backing a GOP challenger. Massie told Fox earlier,
3: "The endorsements that I've gotten are from the pro-life groups, the pro-Second Amendment groups, because my opponent, he won't debate, he won't fill out the forms to say where he is on abortion, where he is on gun control."
1: It's the most expensive primary in history. 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
0: Wow Country News is next, sponsored by Crab Orchard Christian Church.
4: John 3:16 says that for God so loved the world that he gave his only begotten Son, that whosoever believeth in him should not perish, but have everlasting life. Hi, this is Pastor Danny Smith of Crab Orchard Christian Church. It doesn't matter what your past has been, the future is what's important. With Jesus, you can have a better life, a better home. To find out

0: come and worship with us every Sunday at 8:30 or 11 a.m., Sunday school at 10 o'clock. 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
1: I'm Paxton Elmore. The Tennessee Lady Vols are headed to the Super Regional after winning the Knoxville Regional Sunday. Carlin Pickens threw a complete game in a 5-1 win over Virginia, allowing just two hits and striking out nine batters. Tennessee will now host Georgia in the Super Regional in Knoxville. In other news, a major step forward has been made on Crossville's Greenway project. City officials announced a new pedestrian bridge was delivered last week on Industrial Boulevard. The bridge will help expand safe and accessible walking and hiking connections throughout the community. That's the latest. I'm Paxton Elmore, Main Street Media News.
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5: A good portion of our Tuesday is shaping up to be mainly dry, but we are keeping the heat and humidity around as highs approach that 90 degree point for most areas. A few isolated afternoon and evening pop-up showers and storms, but the bulk of any bit of activity will begin to work on in on Wednesday, and that will stick with us through the end of the week. In the WVLT First Alert Weather Center, I'm meteorologist Sydney Sullivan.
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7: Welcome into a toe-tapping, terrific Tuesday here on the 90s at noon, 102.5 Wow Country. Justin Reed hanging out with you. Glad to be here as always. It's a warm one, but let's play some great country music to cool us off. Here's Alan Jackson. He says, "Don't rock the jukebox," here on the 90s at noon. 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

Randy Travis, it's Forever Together. 102.5 Wow Country, Justin Reed hanging out with you here. Hope you're having a mighty fine day. Let's keep the music a-rolling. Winona, she's warming up, ready to go. She says no one else on earth. 102.5 Wow Country.

0: Earl Thomas Conley, Keith Whitley together with some brotherly love. 102.5 Wow Country. 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

Billy Dean says, if there hadn't been you, where would I be? 102.5 Wow Country. Justin Reed, glad to be here with you as always. Not that I'm just trying to hurry through our hour that we get to spend together today, but Alabama's in a hurry and they don't know why on Wow Country. I'm in-

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0: Tanya Tucker and Two Sparrows in a Hurricane. 102.5 Wow Country, Justin Reed hanging out with you here. We'll tell you about our good friends and sponsors. They've been with us for quite some time now. It's Brown Sparrow Books. 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When you go, thank them. From Justin, that's me, and the 90s at noon on Wow Country.
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Randy Travis is being very dangerous here. Look heart, no hands. 102.5 Wild Country. Justin Reed hanging out with you here. Let's keep the music rolling. Get ready to leave. Not just yet, though. But, hey, when you go, take your memory with you, won't you, Vince Gill? Here on Wild Country.

And I'm trying to pack up all my stuff, and wouldn't you know it, as soon as I pick it up, the folder just explodes. I'm going to be another minute. So I tell you what, we're having a whole lot of fun. I'm going to slide on out of here. Be back tomorrow at high noon for our Wacky Wednesday edition of the 90s at noon. Doug Stone is on the airwaves now. He's too busy being in love. 102.5 Wow Country.

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1: News, I'm Therese Crowley. President Trump with a surprise showing around the secure White House ballroom construction site and says he was an hour away to striking Iran before the Arab Gulf leaders asked him to pause for Iran's proposal.
2: We're going to be striking it would have been happening right now. Yeah, it was all done. The boats, the ships are all loaded. They're loaded to the brim.
1: Primary day in six states. President Trump picks former Navy SEAL Ed Gallrine to beat Republican Thomas Massie in Kentucky, calling Massie his new pet name, a Democrat. But Massie knows not to fight Trump.
3: I'm not running against President Trump. Most of the people voting for me support President Trump like I do.
1: And the president makes his endorsement in the Texas Senate GOP runoff. Attorney General Ken Paxton over Senator John Cornyn. Winner takes on progressive James Tallarico. 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
5: Hey there, this is Rick Page with Plateau Christian Church, and I am excited to tell you about all the things God is doing in our midst. 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
6: I'm Paxton Elmore. The Crossville Police Department has welcomed another new officer to the force. Brian Shelters took his oath of office Monday morning and will immediately begin field training before attending the police academy later this year. In other news, Medic Regional Blood Center is hosting its annual summer kickoff cookout this week at the Crossville Donor Center across from Cumberland Medical Center. Donors can give blood from 11 a.m. until 4 p.m. Tuesday and receive giveaways including a special edition t-shirt and other prizes. That's the latest. I'm Paxton Elmore, Main Street Media News.
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11: Well, a good portion of our Tuesday is shaping up to be mainly dry, but we are keeping the heat and humidity around as highs approach that 90-degree point for most areas. A few isolated afternoon and evening pop-up showers and storms, but the bulk of any bit of activity will begin to work on in on Wednesday, and that will stick with us through the end of the week. In the WVLT First Alert Weather Center, I'm meteorologist Sydney Sullivan.
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1: Fox News, I'm John Saucier. President Trump speaking to reporters outside the construction zone for the White House ballroom this morning. He discussed ongoing negotiations with Iran, claims the United States was just an hour away from resuming strikes last night.
2: We were going to be striking it would have been happening right now. Yeah, it was all done. The boats, the ships are all loaded. They're loaded to the brim.
1: The man accused of assassinating Charlie Kirk in a Utah court today for a hearing. Judge Tony Graff hearing arguments on some big issues, one of them concerning a motion by the defense to close portions of the July hearing and seal some exhibits. Deputy Utah County Attorney Chad Gruneder began his arguments by saying they want those hearings to be open.
3: The state has tried to make it abundantly clear throughout this process that we favor open hearings so that the public can trust what happens in this courtroom.
1: America's listening to Fox News.
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7: I'm Paxton Elmore. Cumberland County Commissioner Joe Sherrill has been appointed to fill the vacancy on the County Financial Management Committee following the passing of Commissioner Nancy Hyder. Sherrill will serve the remainder of the term, which runs through August 31st of this year. In other news, the public is invited to an open house and ribbon cutting for the newly renovated historic Cumberland County Courthouse on Friday, June 5th from 4 until 6 p.m. The ribbon-cutting ceremony begins at 5 p.m., followed by tours of the updated facility. That's the latest. I'm Paxton Elmore, Main Street Media News.
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10: Well, today will come with a mix of sun and clouds and a small chance for a few isolated afternoon and evening pop-up showers and storms. But the bulk of the day should remain mainly dry with highs pushing the upper 80s to right near 90 degrees. Now moving into our Wednesday, we keep the humidity around, but that'll bring in a few scattered downpours off and on through the end of the week. In the WVLT First Alert Weather Center, I'm meteorologist Sydney Sullivan.
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1: Fox News, I'm Tom Graham. President Trump once again threatening Iran unless a deal is made for a more permanent ceasefire.
2: The president says he may have to give Iran another big hit if a deal to end the war and the country's nuclear program does not come together in a few days.
3: I'm saying 2 or 3 days.
2: President Trump says he pulled back from planned military strikes on Iran set for today at the request of Saudi Arabia, the UAE, Qatar, and other regional partners.
1: Fox's Jared Halpern, President Trump wading into the Texas Republican primary, endorsing Republican challenger Ken Paxton to unseat incumbent GOP Senator John Cornyn.
4: I have so much respect for the president and so appreciate his endorsement, and I think it creates a slight bit of momentum, don't you?
1: Paxton speaking during a campaign event, Cornyn taking to X, saying it's time for Texas voters to decide if they want a strong nominee or a weak one. 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
8: I'm Paxton Elmore. Cumberland County Commissioner Joe Sherrill has been appointed to fill the vacancy on the County Financial Management Committee following the passing of Commissioner Nancy Hyder. Sherrill will serve the remainder of the term, which runs through August 31st of this year. In other news, the public is invited to an open house and ribbon cutting for the newly renovated historic Cumberland County Courthouse on Friday, June 5th from 4 until 6 p.m. The ribbon-cutting ceremony begins at 5 p.m., followed by tours of the updated facility. That's the latest. I'm Paxton Elmore, Main Street Media News.
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11: Cumberland Plateau weather.
12: Well, today will come with a mix of sun and clouds and a small chance for a few isolated afternoon and evening pop-up showers and storms. But the bulk of the day should remain mainly dry, with highs pushing the upper 80s to right near 90 degrees. Now moving into our Wednesday, we keep the humidity around, but that'll bring in a few scattered downpours off and on through the end of the week. In the WVLT First Alert Weather Center, I'm meteorologist Sydney Sullivan.
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2026 ACM Entertainer of the Year, Cody Johnson with The Fall, right here on 102.5 Wow Country. Today's Country and the Legends. I'm Paxton Elmore with you this Tuesday afternoon. And today, big Tuesday, got your chance to win here in a few minutes with the 320 Country Quiz. You'll then have another shot later this evening with the drive at 5. In the 4 o'clock hour, we hear again from some participants in the ACMs. We hear from Parker McCullum, and once again, we hear from Ella Langley, so don't miss that. Then in the 6 o'clock hour, got your Nashville notes and In Brief ready to go as well. Some great country music along the way this Tuesday. Low Cash is coming up for you in a few. Gonna get this Tuesday started with Zach Bryan and Casey Musgraves. Here they are, I Remember Everything. Rock.

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0: of tickets to the Tennessee Aquarium and IMAX Theater down in Chattanooga. What is the name of Megan Maroney's latest album she released back in February? Ronnie Chase gave you the answer this morning around 7:20. What is the name of Megan Maroney's latest album that she released back in February?
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6: I'm Allison Hutchison, and here's what's going on the Plateau. TCAT Upper Cumberland is hosting veteran and military-affiliated tour days all through 2026. These are similar to regular college preview days, but TCAT will also discuss military benefits with you. All tours begin at 1 p.m. and are held on the third Tuesday of each month. A list of all dates is under the Community Calendar tab on our website. 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The museum is open Monday to Friday, 10 to 4, so hurry because tickets are limited. I'm Allison Hutchison, Main Street Media, and that's what's going on the Plateau.
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0: All right, what's the name of Megan Maroney's latest album she just released back in February?
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0: Stadium and IMAX Theater in Chattanooga. How's that sound?
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0: Here's a song from that album. It's Megan Maroney, 6 months later.

0: Chris Stapleton in that Tennessee whiskey right here on 102.5 Wow Country. Today's country and the legends. Don't forget, all Cumberland County Convenience Center is going to be closed Monday, May 25th, in observance of Memorial Day. So again, Cumberland County Convenience Center is going to be closed Monday. That's the 25th for Memorial Day. Got more coming up on this Tuesday. Bailey Zimmerman's coming up after a quick break.
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The most accurate forecast on the plateau. 102.5 Wow Country.

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1: Fox News, I'm John Saucier. President Trump threatening again to resume strikes on Iran unless they agree to a deal in the next few days. Speaking at the White House press briefing today, Vice President J.D. Vance believes Iran wants to make a deal.
2: But I will not say with confidence that we're going to reach a deal until we're actually signing a negotiated settlement here. And I think that it's ultimately up to the Iranians whether they are willing to meet us.
1: The Trump administration repeatedly has demanded Iran surrender its nuclear program. Senate Republicans speaking to reporters as they plan to bring forward the latest attempt in funding ICE and Border Patrol. Senate Majority Leader John Thune on the Republicans' plans.
3: This week we're going to vote on the Secure America Act, which is a piece of legislation that will fund ICE and CBP not only for this year, but through the entirety of the Trump administration.
1: Democrats have been resistant to these plans. They say immigration agencies need reforms. 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
1: I'm Paxton Elmore. Cumberland County Commissioner Joe Sherrill has been appointed to fill the vacancy on the County Financial Management Committee following the passing of Commissioner Nancy Hyder. Sherrill will serve the remainder of the term, which runs through August 31st of this year. In other news, the public is invited to an open house and ribbon cutting for the newly renovated historic Cumberland County Courthouse on Friday, June 5th from 4 until 6 p.m. The ribbon-cutting ceremony begins at 5 p.m., followed by tours of the updated facility. That's the latest. I'm Paxton Elmore, Main Street Media News.
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5: Well, today will come with a mix of sun and clouds and a small chance for a few isolated afternoon and evening pop-up showers and storms. But the bulk of the day should remain mainly dry, with highs pushing the upper 80s to right near 90 degrees. Now moving into our Wednesday, we keep the humidity around, but that'll bring in a few scattered downpours off and on through the end of the week. In the WVLT First Alert Weather Center, I'm meteorologist Sydney Sullivan.
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Morgan Wallen, Post Malone, I Ain't Coming Back. 102.5 Wow Country, Today's Country, and the Legends. We hear from the man that won Album of the Year at Sunday's ACMs, Parker McCollum. He talks about how nerve-wracking it is to perform at award shows. That's coming up after Kane Brown. Right now, here he is, Parker, with Pretty Heart.

0: Kane Brown with Woman right here on 102.5 Wow Country, today's country and the legends. I'm Paxton Elmore with you this Tuesday afternoon. What does it feel like to be on stage performing at a major event like Sunday's Academy of Country Music Awards? Well, for Album of the Year winner Parker McCollum, it can be distracting.
1: I spent the whole day just kind of processing it, reading text messages, people calling. That record, that's everything I got, that record. That's as good and as much and as committed and as deep as I can go that I know of. So for it to be recognized and be mentioned in such a stout category with so many great records nominated and so many great records that could have been nominated, I don't know. As a songwriter, that one really, really means a lot.
0: If you missed the 61st ACMs this past Sunday, you can stream it in its entirety on Prime Video now. 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

George Strait, If I Know Me, 102.5 Wow Country, Today's Country and the Legends. She's on top of the country music world. She won 7 awards on Sunday's ACM Awards, and we'll hear from her next. Ella Langley, we hear from her after Dan and Shay. Right now, here she is with Be Her.

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We're 102.5. Wow Country. 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

0: Dan and Shay with Tequila, 102.5 Wow Country, Today's Country, and the Legends. I'm Paxton Ohm. We're still with you on this Tuesday. We talked about her yesterday. We'll hear from her again. Ella Langley set a new record for the most wins by a single artist in one night at Sunday's ACM Awards, taking home 7 trophies.
1: I keep wondering when this is going to feel like real life, and it yet has done that. I'm just so grateful. I'm so grateful to be here, and I'm so grateful that I get to do what I love to do with the people that I love to do it with. I've wanted this my whole entire life. My whole entire life. I've watched these award shows, and I've watched a lot of these people that love me and support me up here from back home in my living room on the TV and standing up on stage and looking out at those women that have continuously had my back, made me emotional.
0: Ella's currently got 3 songs on the charts right now. The song you heard a few minutes ago with Be Her, Choose in Texas, and her latest duet with Morgan Wallen. We got more to get to on this Tuesday right here on 102.5.
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Riley Green, Change My Mind, 102.5 Wow Country, today's Country and the Legends. Your next chance to win is on the way. The Drive at 5 coming up. That'll be your shot at taking home a Cracker Barrel entree coupon on us. So don't miss out on that coming up in the next hour. Jason Aldean's on the way. Got Jake Owen for you. Down to

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Because, hey, hicks get all the chicks.

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2: Fox News, I'm Tom Rigotti. Police are investigating yesterday's deadly shooting at a San Diego mosque as a hate crime. Authorities are crediting a security guard for saving the lives of over 100 children inside. He was killed. And San Diego Police Chief Scott Wall says two bystanders who intervened were shot dead after they were cornered by the attackers in the parking lot.
3: They were unfortunately unable to flee.
2: The two shooters later died of self-inflicted gunshot wounds. President Trump is still holding off on additional strikes on Iran, saying a deal to end the war is close. Senate Minority Leader Chuck Schumer isn't buying it.
4: Senate Republicans need to be honest with themselves. Trump is no closer to ending this war, and all the while Americans are struggling under skyrocketing costs, and our troops remain in harm's way.
2: Trump says in order for a peace deal to hold, Iran must give up its nuclear program. 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
9: I'm Paxton Elmore. The Cumberland County Commission has approved Craig Clark's appointment to the Board of Equalization. State law requires Cumberland County to maintain a 6-member board due to the city of Crossville's population. The appointments will run through April 30th of 2028. In other news, TDOT will suspend construction-related lane closures on Tennessee interstates and state routes during Memorial Day weekend travel. The suspension begins Friday, May 22nd at noon and continues through Tuesday, May 26th at 6 a.m. as nearly 9

0: 950,000 Tennesseans are expected to travel for the holiday. That's the latest. I'm Paxton Elmore, Main Street Media News.
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3: Cumberland Plateau Weather.
4: Look for a passing shower or thunderstorm this evening heading into tonight. Otherwise, temperatures falling into the mid to upper 60s. We'll see a chance for showers and a thunderstorm possible on Wednesday, especially by the afternoon. Temperatures only topping out in the low 80s. That same pattern continues into Thursday and Friday. Don't forget, you can track these scattered showers and thunderstorms on the radar on the WVLT First Alert Weather app. I'm Chief Meteorologist Spencer Denton from the WVLT First Alert Weather Center.
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Coming in at song number 4, here's George Burge and Luke Bryan with Ride, Ride, Ride. I threw

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0: Jordan Davis, Turn This Truck Around, song number three for today's Drive at 5 on 102.5 Wow Country. We keep it rolling on. 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
0: Song number five, Get to Drinkin' by Zach John King. Song number four, Ride, Ride, Ride by George Burge and Luke Bryan. Song number three, Turn This Truck Around by Jordan Davis. And song number two, Brunette by Tucker Wetmore.

0: Tucker Wetmore. It's now time to start calling 931-707-1025 for your chance to win. Here's Hardy, Tim McGraw, Eric Church, and Morgan Wallen with MacArthur. Song number one for today's drive at 5.
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0: You're caller five. Who's this?
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0: Annette, you ready for today's drive at five?
1: I am.
0: All righty. Get me started with song number five.
1: Got to drinking. Zach John King.
0: Song number four.
1: Ride, ride, ride. George B-I-R-F-E and Luke Bryan.
0: There you go. What was song number three?
1: Turn This Truck Around by Jordan Davis.
0: What was song number two, Annette?
1: Burnett, Tucker, Wetmore.
0: All right, just wanted to get, what was the number one song for today's drive at five?
1: Vic Arthur by Hardy, Eric Church, Morgan Wallace, and Tim McGraw.
0: All right, Annette, you got them all right, and you're going to get a Cracker Barrel entree coupon on us. How does that sound?
1: That sounds awesome. Thank you.
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0: The great Tom T. Hall, I washed my face in the morning dew. 102.5 Wow Country, today's country and the legends. We got a lot more to get to on this Tuesday evening. I'll let you know what's coming up in the 6 o'clock hour here shortly. But first, be sure to check out our website, 1025wowcountry.com, and be sure to follow us on Facebook as well. We're back with Roseanne Cash here in a few.
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Three meteorologists, because your safety in severe weather comes first. 102.5 Wow Country.

0: Billy Currington, People Are Crazy, 102.5 Wow Country, today's country, and the legends at 6 o'clock hour is about to roll around, big hour coming up. We have got your Nashville notes and your in brief ready to go, so stay tuned for that. We'll be back with the music in less than 60 seconds. We'll be back with Dirk Bentley.
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1: Fox News, I'm John Saucier. The conflict between the U.S. and Iran passing the 80-day mark. Gas prices surging as travel through the Strait of Hormuz remains limited. Senator Ron Johnson on Fox Business says,
2: I want President Trump to finish the job in Iran. Then gas prices will come down dramatically, and we will have an entirely new global geopolitics.
1: Police say three people dead after two teenage suspects opened fire outside the Islamic Center of San Diego yesterday. They're investigating the incident as a hate crime. The two alleged shooters are dead from self-inflicted gunshot wounds. San Diego Police Chief Scott Wall tells reporters these guns belong to the suspect's parents.
3: Exactly how they they were able to obtain them, still under investigation.
1: A security guard died after exchanging gunfire with the shooters. Police say that hate speech was written on one of the weapons. 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
8: I'm Paxton Elmore. Cumberland County Commissioner Joe Sherrill has been appointed to fill the vacancy on the County Financial Management Committee following the passing of Commissioner Nancy Hyder. Sherrill will serve the remainder of the term, which runs through August 31st of this year. In other news, the public is invited to an open house and ribbon cutting for the newly renovated historic Cumberland County Courthouse on Friday, June 5th from 4 until 6 p.m. The ribbon-cutting ceremony begins at 5 p.m., followed by tours of the updated facility. That's the latest. I'm Paxton Elmore, Main Street Media News.
9: 102.5 Wild Country weather forecast is next.
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12: Cumberland Plateau. Here's some good news as we head toward Memorial Day weekend. This drought-like pattern we've been in for several weeks is going to come to an end, as we'll see off and on shower and thunderstorm chances over the next several days. It's not going to rain all day every day, but where it does, it could be heavy at times. Be prepared for rain at any time, especially each afternoon. I'm Chief Meteorologist Spencer Denton from the WVLT First Alert Weather Center.
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Luke Combs, Sleepless in a Hotel Room, 102.5 Wow Country, Today's Country and the Legends. Zach Top on the way with his latest South of Sanity. We've got your Nashville notes ready to go after that. Right now, though, I'm going to play some old school Miranda Lambert for you. Here she is.

0: Zach Taub, his latest South of Sanity, right here on 102.5 WOW Country, today's Country in the Legends. I'm Paxton Elmore with you for the rest of this hour, and right now we've got your Nashville notes ready to go. We start with Cherry Valley Forever. The deluxe version of Carter Faith's ACM-nominated debut album will be out July 24th, adding 5 new tracks, including Ain't Over Me Yet, which is out now. American Idol winner Hannah Harper will make her Grand Ole Opry debut June 2nd during a show with Carrie Underwood and ACM New Female Artist of the Year Avery Anna. Finally, Wish You Well hitmaker Vincent Mason duets with Stella Lefty on Something to Lose from her debut EP, Is This Heaven? That's your Nashville notes for today. You're in briefs coming up soon.
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In brief coming up, we'll check out what's happening over in Hollywood after Jason Aldean. 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Right now, Eli Young Band, here they are with...

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Jason Aldean, you make it easy. 102.5 Wow Country, today's Country and the Legends. I'm Paxton Elmore with you for the rest of this hour, and right now we're taking a look at what's happening in Hollywood. Here's your In Brief for today. First, Trace Ellis Ross is set to make her Broadway debut in the Broadway production of Every Brilliant Thing. She'll take over the role for Mariska Hargitay,

0: who is also set to make her Broadway debut in the production, taking over for Daniel Radcliffe May 26th. Ross starts performances on July 7th. Every Brilliant Thing is nominated for Best Revival of a Play at the 2026 Tony Awards. It seems Ella Enchanted is getting a TV series adaptation. Deadline reports that a series based on the 2004 Miramax film that starred Anne Hathaway is in development at Disney+. Hathaway is set to executive produce the show, which the outlet reports is being written by anyone but you scribe, Lana Wolpert. Finally, A24 has acquired the film Club Kid after it premiered at the 2026 Cannes Film Festival. Jordan Firstman wrote, directed, and stars in the film, which follows a washed-up party promoter who's forced to turn his life around when he finds himself responsible for his 10-year-old son. That's your In Brief for today. We'll wrap up here soon.
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Ella Langley, Be Her, 102.5 Wow Country, today's Country and the Legends. I'm Paxton Elmore. I'm out the door on this Tuesday. Hope you all had a great Tuesday with us here on 102.5, and we'll have your midweek ready to go tomorrow at 3. So until then, have a good rest of your night. 102.5 Wow Country.

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